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0: I entered 203. A business alarm. The courthouse again, short court, showing North Hall.
1: I copy. Can you sign that to 214?
0: Copy.

2038. I had a traffic offense that occurred earlier around 1730. 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
0: I have a black teeth that struck a deer. 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

0: 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Mayfield at Princeton with John, Zebra John, 8096. That's a white Chevy Cruze. What like that?
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0: 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Adam 317 Boy 2 on a dark colored Hyundai Kona with one occupant.
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0: Hey, 4529 truck stop. Parking lot at Speedway on 43. King Victor Williams, 7562. King Victor Williams, 7562. It's a black Volvo. Two occupants.
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0: 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It's a red Chevy pickup. Unknown occupants.
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0: 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It's going to be a red Jeep, unknown occupants.
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0: 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Paul Nora John, 2005. It's a white Ford F-150. Looks like an accident.
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0: Call 226. Putting in a mail to me for a mental health check. His last location was Bainbridge Walmart. However, he's now showing in the area of Treat Road. He resides on Northwood Road.
1: Copy.
0: Tonight, him and his wife had an argument, so his sister's concerned. He has not made any comments today about harming himself.
1: Copy.

0: 80 for 12. That's when I heard traffic stop. Engine ran 422 westbound. It's going to be on a Penske rental truck. RP's going to be out of Indiana. 380-3303. Again, 380-3303 out of Indiana.
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0: John, King Zebra, 1496.
1: Hey, I'm sorry, I covered you. I was telling you to go ahead.

0: 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I have a couple RPs when you're ready.
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0: John Union King, 8197, break.
1: Go ahead.
0: King Nora John, 9920, break.
1: Go ahead.
0: King David Lincoln, 7171.
1: Okay, Alex copied Lincoln 7171 on the third one.
0: King David Lincoln 7171.
1: Copy.

0: first one's expired 4/23 of 26. Returns to Neil Hoffman on the 2012 Subaru. The second is to his wife, Kelly Hoffman, on a 2024 Volkswagen. The last one is also to him, to Neil. Vehicle's a 2014 Subaru, also expired.
1: Copy.

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0: Mayfield at Forest, King Mary John, 4085. It's maroon blazer. Looks like black.
1: Copy.
0: $2,259.
1: I was about to dispute Old State Road. I'll give you the details here in a moment.
0: I can.
2: Able 6 foot.
3: I was going to have you bolo for a domestic dispute. We have male and female possibly in a vehicle on Old State. They're southbound. They're headed right towards 2838, but he's on a traffic stop.
2: I copy.
0: 6 foot 322. I'll look for the car.
1: Copy. It is going to be a Chevy Trailblazer, white in color. They are headed south on Old State.

0: 38, you want me to close the traffic stop and put you on the domestic?
1: You could just take the traffic stop out. 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

0: Hi, electronic coming. This was a red SOS button that was pressed inside the vehicle. I can hear a male and female yelling, and the female was yelling for help. They're going to be just south of Stillwell Correction. They just turned on the Stillwell.
1: Thank you. Right on the Stillwell from 608.
0: Copy.

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0: Copy.

0: 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OnStar just advised that's where it originated from.
1: Offer.
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1: Keith Christian.
0: Repeat the first name.

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1: Right.
0: Can you ask the victim if the residence is a flat or if they live on the second story on the property here? There's multiple residents here.
2: The Stillman name file says that he lives in the top, the apartment over the garage.
0: Copy.
2: It also states there's a sliding door that goes up to the rafters where he tends to hide.
0: 59 copies.
1: She's saying that he's probably upstairs.
0: All right, copy.

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0: 214, 2800 traffic stop. Be Park Avenue and South Street, out with King, Queen, Delta, 4287, KQD, 4287, silver Honda SUV, unknown occupants.
1: Copy.

0: 84, about 20 yards right for south.
1: 84.
0: 422 westbound Chagrin River, King Adam Zebra 9888. King Adam Zebra 9888, so white Chevy, unknown occupants.

0: 847 2800 traffic stop.
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0: 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King Tom John 5391, KTG 5391. 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
0: I'm on Sugar Ring Road, just off 306. King George Young, 7926. King George Young, 7926. It's a white Range Rover, I believe, when I commit.
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0: We've been canceled by Madison.
1: Okay.

0: 2800 traffic stop. 44, just south of Colburn with Ohio King, George King, 1718, to Gray Mazda, 1 Acton.
1: Yep.

0: 55, 2800 traffic stop.
1: 55.
0: 44 south of Hosford with Ohio King, Ocean Sam, 8168. It's a black Mazda 1F.
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0: Bainbridge Road and Walnut Trail. King Paul Mike 534. King Paul Mike 534. It's a gray Chevy SUV. On the left.
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0: Mm-hmm. Swim out on Flintlock Ridge and Tall Tree Trail with Robert Edward Charles 7, Robert Edward Charles 7. It's a black Cadillac SUV. One occupant.
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0: We just had the driver of that vehicle involved in this incident call in. His number is in the call. He advised he's a DoorDash driver and was making a delivery and was threatened.

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1: 07 going.
0: Can you change this? It's a hit skip that occurred on Middle Post, please.
1: Okay. Sense.

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0: 53 is out of you.
1: Okay.

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They need a driver for 9637 State Route 534 at the Hopewell Inn. 9637 State Route 534 for a 58-year-old male, change in mental status. 2000 clear at 851.

0: 3803-3851. 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They have a basic limited unit on scene. I advised them that you guys would be the transport unit.
1: Okay. 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

0: 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Sending you a two-car non-injury crash. It happened on Grove Street, but they stopped at this address on Old State Road, 15903 Old State.
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0: 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We're down on Old State.
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0: King X-ray Edward, 5968. King X-ray Edward, 5968. Can I get a read back on that real quick?
1: Hey, man. AD417 it returns to Anthony Donnelly out of Brook Park on a 2002 Toyota Silver in color. It expired 5/13 of this year. 32-year-old male, valid once.
0: Copy, I'll be at 306 at Lister. It's going to be on occupant.
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Attention, Chardon for rescue. 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
0: 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Wrist pain from a previous fall.

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0: 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For a female that fell outside. Line got disconnected. We're trying to get further. 2900 clear at 1020.
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0: 300 to Middlefield Rescue. We've got the further at the in the area of apartment B3. She's still outside, hit her head, but she's conscious and talking.
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1: 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It's an iPhone crash detection, but it just sounds like there's traffic. It's plotting in the area of milepost 21.

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0: Attention Munson for rescue. Attention Munson Fire Department, rescue squad is seated at the jail, 12450 Merritt Road, 12450 Merritt Road. 34-year-old male, conscious from breathing, vomiting blood. 2800 clear, 1032.
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0: 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Court security has nobody available.
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1: 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I'll grab it.
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1: 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It's a white Buick. It registered owner as a 15 out of Lake County. I'll advise you if it hits on any closer cameras.
0: Cover, where did you say it was again?
1: It hit on 22 westbound at 282, just getting into Parkman, a white Buick.
0: I copy, thank you.
2: $4,311,
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1: That's the 15-4. Because it's a secret indictment with two F2 counts of theft.
4: Okay.

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0: 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They just wanted to pass the information along.

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0: 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I couldn't get the plate, but...

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1: 8422.
0: 422 westbound, mile marker 22 over 0. Out with King Thomas John, 9153. King Thomas John, 9153. That's a white Buick sedan, unknown occupant.
1: 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Go ahead.
2: 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It's 161 Full Station, Utility South.
1: I copy. The system's still going to be in test until you hear from me. Thank you.
2: Okay.

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1: I copy. Is there any kind of intox or medical?
2: Negative.
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1: You got traffic for 22. 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
0: First off, Euclid, did you have a plate on that vehicle?
1: I'm sorry, could you repeat?
0: For South Euclid, did you have a plate on the vehicle you called about?
1: Affirm. You ready for it?
0: I am.
1: Adam William 03 Frank David. Adam William 03 Frank David.
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A worker just advised the resident there that they hit a gas line and she needed to evacuate. She doesn't even know where it is. 2000 clear at 1103.

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0: Copy, I'm still waiting to hear from Lake County.
1: 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Always out with me.
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1: Go ahead.
0: We're receiving that alarm.
1: I copy, thanks.

0: Catch him on him for a crash. Attention, Moffitt Fire Department. Fire Department is needed to respond to Wilson Mills and Fowler's Mill for a two-car crash. No reported injuries, but there is airbag deployment. Repeating, two-car crash, Wilson Mills and Fowler's Mill. 2000 clear at 1108.
1: Munson copies page. 4082 and 4022 will be en route.

0: 2842.
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0: I have Lake County on the line. They advise the 15 is good, and they wanted to know if you're able to meet anywhere.
1: Yeah, that works.
0: Do you have a preference on where you meet?
1: Somewhere midway would be preferable. Somewhere midway would be preferable.
0: Okay.
2: Traffic's up. Five 28 87. John X Ray Young 4275. John X Ray Young 4275. Black Honda. What I can.
0: Copy.

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1: Gilman.
0: Both shared units are on scene. Be advised, gas company is already on scene as well. We're still making our way off the road to the actual incident. I'll advise more when I get there.
1: Okay. My friend, 306 in Wilson Mills. It's a black pickup truck swerving on the roadway.
2: Copy.
1: 208422.
2: Got it.
1: They're asking if you could meet at 322 and 44 at the junction.
2: Copy.

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2: The, that's over.

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1: Thank
0: you. Stay advised, I'll have someone in route there now.
1: Copy, thank you much.
0: Checkup.
1: I'm okay.
0: Okay.
2: That's good.
3: 4082
2: is on scene. Two vehicles, wheels resting, one car off the road, one car on the road. We're going to have Wilson Mills blocked just west of Fowler's Mill. O3's got command.
0: Copy.
1: Party 56, command.
4: Go ahead.
1: Would you like to approach from Wilson Mills or Fowler's?
4: You can come in, Wilson Mills.
1: Copy. Wilson Mills.

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0: Beaver Jottos en route for the tow.
1: Thank you. Wilson Mills, Command 2,800.
0: Go ahead.
1: Appears we're going to have three sign-offs.

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1: Copy, come around 22, mark between 22 and 82.
0: You're going to have three occupants. I believe they're going to be sign-offs.
2: 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ADE 38. 43, 59, son of Taurus,

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0: 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Henry Frank Queen, 2383. And a white Chevy Colorado, looks like one occupant.
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0: 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I'm sending you a 911 problem, 16570 Warren Court at the Judson Park Crane House.
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0: Gas company's got the line isolated. They're going to be doing the repair. Chardon's clear. 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
0: Wilson Mills Command, 2800.
1: Go ahead.
0: Both vehicles are removed. Wilson Mills is reopened. Three sign-offs obtained. All months in uterine service. Command's terminated.
1: Copy.
0: 4003. 22 is going to go assist 56 on Cedar. I copy. I'll head over that way.

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0: Patient's alert and responding. He is will need to park on the road. And the driveway's going to be across that area. It looks like it's been logged out, and there's got a mailbox that looks like a piece of PVC pipe.
1: That's clear. Pulling down to here now.
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3: You can clear me from the lockout. Put me on the suspicious.
2: Got it.

0: 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For rescue. Attention, Munson Rescue. 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For an 81-year-old male complaining of hip and leg pain from a previous fall. You can enter through the garage. 2800 clear at 1219.
1: 2015.
2: 15.
1: Rescue's now going Greyfriar Way for another previous fall now pain.
2: My copy.
3: We'll be responding with our second squad. We'll be delayed. We have to go back into the station and get it.
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0: 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If I'm that suspicious, when you get a moment, can you give 14 a call? 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
1: Right.
0: It's going to be G26-09718.
1: Right, Devin.
0: 2841-2800.
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1: You could show me around to 105.
0: There you go.

0: 2008408. I'm assigning you this follow-up call at 16743 South Dayton. Female would like to add more to a prior report.
1: 8422, you could assign that to me, please.
0: Copy.

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1: 15.
0: Your rider's in dispatch, just so you know.
1: I'm aware, I'm still over at UH. Reference the status of an inmate.

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0: 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No injuries. 20 to clear 1243.
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1: Engine Troy for rescue. 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
0: Troy copies, no need for second page.
1: Thanks.

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1: Just send me the number and I'll call him back.
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0: Start me a warrant service for 213 Gordon Drive, Aquila Village, please.
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1: Matt Copper, you can assign me.

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0: commander to ascend. We got a report there's a dog walking in the roadway on Woody Brook near 44 by the bridge.
1: Copy.

408 2800. 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John David William Roberts.

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1: All right, guys.
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0: You could respond over to the sheets. They've got a group of juveniles monkeying around with sticks and shooting customers with water guns.
1: Copy. 211 copies as well. I'll be pulling out there in a second.
0: Okay.

0: Attention beavers for rescue. Attention beavers rescue. Rescue squad is needed, Eliza. 16695 Chillicothe Road. 16695 Chillicothe Road in the assisted living room 104 for an 81-year-old female with abdominal pain. 800 clear at 1443.
1: Beavers copies.
2: Please.
0: Kill him.
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0: I copy.

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1: Good.
0: I'm going to send you a welfare check. It's on 43 in the area of Target and Buffalo Wild Wings, an elderly male driving a scooter in the road.
1: I got you. I'll be in the air.

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1: Can our caller give a direction of travel? This mail is a scooter on campus anywhere.

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It's a domestic dispute.

0: 204-2800.
1: 204?
0: I'll be in service. And what's the address for that DV?
2: It's a domestic dispute, 395 Park Avenue.
0: Copy.
3: Attention, Chardon, for us. Attention, Chardon Rescue. You're needed to respond 395 Park Avenue. 395 Park Avenue for an 83-year-old female just got home from the hospital yesterday. Called in for a domestic dispute, advising her blood pressure is back up and she needs to go to the hospital. PD is also en route. 2800 clear, 1459.

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1: You can have the squad come.
0: 10-4.
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1: Two vehicles parked in the lot at Grace Lutheran Church. A Honda with a Utah plate and a Nissan with a Utah plate. Can't get a color because the color's colorblind.
3: I got me. You're going to find me.
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0: 15. 15. Sarge, Mr. Ernst is ready.
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2: 41, are you able to go pick him up and bring him back to the jail?
3: Sure.
4: 15.
2: All right, go ahead.
4: We got a warrant that just came down also, and the subject is in our jail. Can 41 handle that when he's clear?
2: Our firm.
3: Where's Ernst at?
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0: 18 to 15, is that for the one we talked about?
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0: Okay, thank you.
2: Are you able to pick him up, or are you still need us to?
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0: I was just informed by staff at the elementary school that a girl fell off a rock at the high school. I'm in route there now.
1: Copy. Do you want me to start a squad?
0: Affirmative.
1: Can you advise this is at the high school?
0: Yeah, they advise she's laying on her back right now. So I'll advise once I get there.
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0: Chagrin and Cat's Den with King, Lincoln, Tom, 8579. 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
1: Copy. 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You are needed at Cardinal High School, 14785 North Thompson Avenue. 14785 North Thompson Avenue at the high school. For a girl that fell off a rock now waiting on the ground, PD is en route. No further details. 2800 clear, 1537.

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To the Maplewood Nurses Station, they smell something, possible gas. They are unsure of the odor. 2800 clear, 1555.

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0: 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For a male customer that collapsed, does have a pacemaker, conscious and alert. Hamden, respond with a medic. 2800 clear, 1559.
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1: We're already en route to Shard for their call. We're going to be unavailable for the Middlefield one right now.
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0: 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Could you dispatch Burton in place of them, please?
1: Copy. Attention, Burton Rescue. You are needed mutually to Middlefield. 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He is conscious and alert. Burton, respond with a squad medic. 2800 clear, 1600.
2: Two sides. 05's going to come in. We'll be out checking.
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0: Munson, 44, Sergeant Command, approach it. The two orders.
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0: Edgar.
2: Eight four eight. 306
3: under 422 with King Edward Frank 2982 KEF 2982. It's a white Lexus GX 460. Two occupant.
2: Copy.

0: Oh, 5 to 8 Duke. Go ahead. We got two for Munson heading your way. If you need them, spread out.
1: Copy. The two wings I've checked. We got no readings. I do have a slight smell, but no readings on the monitor.
0: Okay, copy. Any idea on that odor?
1: Negative. They don't have anyone complaining of illness either.
0: Okay, I copy.
2: 36.3 command, we're level one staged on South Street.
3: Oh, disregard.
0: Of course, Saints, level one stage.
4: Having car number 3 that was just at Domino's.
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4: They've got more information for you. Can you return over there?
5: I copy. I will be there momentarily, like 5 minutes.

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1: South Street Command, go ahead.
0: Unable to find anything wrong here. All units are clear. Kids are up.
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0: Call 151. It's a three-vehicle crash. They are now in the parking lot of Preston Ford.
1: Copies. No injuries?
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3: 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For a 91-year-old female with kidney stones. 2800 clear, 1625.

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0: Attention Munson with AutoAid from Burton, Chardon, Chester, Hamden, Newberry, and Russell. 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Caller was cleaning the stove, made a loud pop, unable to locate the shutoff. Evacuation in progress. 2800 clear, 1630.
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4: So you're returning. Do they still need us?
0: Eighty-two
3: is on scene. Two-story residential. Nothing showing from three sides. I've got a full evacuation of the house. I'll be out investigating. 03's got command. 22, keep on the road.
5: Copy.
6: Fifty-one, 22 is clearing their other run. They weren't on that assignment with you.
5: Oh, copy that. Okay.

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1: Can you send PD to Breezewood? There's a two-car MVC.
2: A two-car MVA with injury. We have airbag deployment. It's going to be on 306 near Giant Eagle.
1: It's regard fire.
3: Quarter main command 2000.
4: 506 2000.
2: 506.
4: February port number, please.
2: 1689.
3: 360 complete walkout basement. Utilities on the opposite side of that cruise interior and confirmed evacuation.

0: Attention Bainbridge for a crash. Attention Bainbridge Fire, you are needed for a crash. 8515 Tanglewood in front of Giant Eagle. 8515 Tanglewood in front of Giant Eagle. Another caller just called in advising there is some chest pain. Going to be for airbags that also went off. Toyota Sequoia and Toyota Camry. 2800 clear, 1635.
1: 3151, 2800.
0: 3151.
1: 3151 is going to be after the crash. Can you update our cat, please?
0: Copy.
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0: Go ahead.
7: Out of Wisconsin, Adam William William 4323. Adam William William 4323. Break for a second one.
0: Go ahead.
7: Out of Ohio, Henry Victor Frank 8328. Henry Victor Frank 8328.
0: Copy, standby.
7: Also, if you can start two hooks, one for a sedan heavy front end damage, and then heavy front end damage on a Toyota Sequoia.
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0: Copy. 16246 East High.
1: That's correct. Apartment 201.
0: Copy.
2: 38417.
3: Daisy.
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3: 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The sedan has heavy front end damage, and so does the SUV. 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
0: Copy. 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Apartment 201. 2800 clear, 1639.

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1: Good.
0: Highway Garage is sending interstate, and both of your plates, check one for one. 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
1: Yeah, I just need them logged.

0: 29 or 211.
1: Go ahead.
0: Call 158. It's a private property crash. She says she's got no damage, but the other car drove away. But nonetheless, if you can see the caller.

0: 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He'll be in there.
1: DS.
2: Quarter main command 2800.
1: Have a DS when you're ready.
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1: 298-130156.
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3: Copy. Okay, 506, that's coming back, it's not on file.

0: 61, 2861. Is the squad close?
1: I told them that they could go ahead and respond in. I'll see what's going on with them.
2: 2831.
1: Are you on scene on Terrace? The deputy is looking for you.
2: Negative. We're George at Allstate still.
1: Okay, I just called you about 5 minutes ago and said you were cleared to respond to the scene.
2: We're responding from the hospital.
1: Okay. We're at Georgia and Allstate. They were responding from the hospital.
0: Okay. So she's also having some chest pains, just FYI.
1: 10-4, I'll let him know. And now she's heavy.
2: Okay.

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Attention Middlefield, you are needed for a fire alarm. 16246 East High Street, 16246 East High Street, Casa Lucia, showing zone 652, repeater 2 West, 2800 clear, 1646.

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2: 3841, but.
0: Do you want a squad from another department for that fire alarm?
2: Negative for now.
0: Copy.

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1: 41, guys.
0: There's no strobes or audible activated at this point. This may be caused due to the Knox box access.
2: Thank you.
3: 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I have a citizen's assist pending. It's a phone call only.
2: It'll be clear in a minute.
3: Copy.
4: 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Heads up.

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0: Well, you need relief over there.
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0: Can you start Miss Suspicious at Headwaters Park, please? I'll have an RP in a minute.
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3: Could you contact the alarm company for East High, please, and confirm a reset?
1: That's Ian Gardner, Nash Road and Parkman. It's a 2009 Toyota 4-door. It's valid. The OLN H46. He is also valid with a bunch of CDL endorsements. No wants.
0: Hi, Kathy. I'll have an OLN when you're ready as well.
1: Go ahead.
0: Victor Paul 047857. I don't need it back.
1: 10-4.

0: 2800 3841.
1: 41, go
0: ahead. I have alarm company on the line advising they are not showing a reset.
1: Okay, I'll attempt one more.
0: Copy.
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0: 2800
1: 3841. 41,
0: guys. Alarm company's advising sometimes it takes a while to show on there, and if you're showing a confirmed reset, that should be good.
1: 41 copies, thank you.

0: 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Sam Charles 330715. Sam Charles 330715.
1: Susanna Winters on the Cleveland. Status is valid, -1, 42 years of age.
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0: There's a subject in your parking lot to make a report for a theft that occurred a couple of days ago.
1: I copy.

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1: Did I copy the traffic offense on being route from Midlands?
0: Okay, initially she said it was southbound from Wooden and Ravenna, but now we're northbound on 44 from Bass Lake.
1: That copy. Do we have an RP?
0: Yeah, it's in the call.

0: 204 copies that. Just confirming it is supposedly northbound on South Street from Bass Lake.
1: Turning west on the Water Street at the square.
0: I got it.
2: 211 copies. I'm at Water and Cherry.

0: Chardon units, the caller is no longer behind it. Last seen westbound on water from the square.
1: Thank you.

0: 204, I have a animal bite pending. Just also, so you know, we have Pace, a dog warden. We're just waiting to hear back.
1: Hi, Kathy. Just confirming we have all information for the pickup truck.
0: Correct. Yes, I have all the contact information. It's all in the call.
1: Kathy, Ford's going to be stopping that car. We're in the McDonald's parking lot.
2: Fuel 11-2000, I'm out with him.

0: 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Have a free for Arkansas, RP.
1: 211.
0: Boyd, Lincoln, Zebra, 26, John. Boyd, Lincoln, Zebra, 26, John. If you give us a free bike, please.
1: Stand by.

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0: He's out of service. 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I have a theft that occurred sometime last night on Reserve Trail. Caller's en route to the police department now. He has an ETA of 40 minutes at Gray Ford F-150.

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1: Yes, sir.
0: Is she done with her statement?
1: Affirm.
0: Or you just want to take her home, or give him a ride home, or vice versa, whatever you want?
1: Yeah, I'll get her. She's in my car.
0: Copy. Just grab that statement for me. I appreciate it.

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1: Go ahead.
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1: Copy, thank you.

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1: 211?
0: Yeah. Beyond Water near Wilson Mills with King Charles Victor 3931. King Charles Victor 3931. Silver Honda CRV. 1-9-10.
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0: Attention, Russell, for wires down. Attention, Russell Fire Department. You are needed for wires down 7636 Birchmont Drive. 7636 Birchmont Drive for low hanging wire. 2800 clear 1747.
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0: Can you take days out and put 28 and 25 in?
1: Copy. It's 25 and not 24.
0: Yes, put 24 in as well.
1: Okay, so we have 3 units on for tonight?
0: Yes.
1: Yes.
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0: This was a cable line. It was cut. It was hanging down in the road. All units can be in service.
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0: Call 173, found property.

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0: Attention Burton for a call. Attention Burton, rescue your squad is needed. Ford Lane and North Cheshire Street. Ford Lane and North Cheshire Street. For a male that fell, does not know his name. Hitting his head, he is conscious and alert, but bleeding. 2800 clear, 1805.
1: He's out rescue for a fall. Ford Lane and North Cheshire Street.
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0: 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Got it. 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

0: 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Got it. Bainbridge was unable to make that toast, so Interstate is en route.
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1: Good.
0: Reference call 168. We've paged the dog warden twice, and we are still not having a response.
2: I copy. All information.
0: 10-4, I'll assign you.
3: $3,400 to $2,800.
4: Could you let our PD know that we have a disabled vehicle at the intersection of Mayfield and Sperry, just west of Sperry, in the eastbound lanes of Mayfield, blocking up traffic at the intersection? We're going to need some traffic control.
3: Okay.
2: You're left for 137.
3: 137, I'm a report of a DAV. It's going to be Mayfield, east of Sperry. Traffic is starting to back up.
2: Copy, I'll be en route. Myself and 38 will be in service. Everybody else is out.
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1: Go ahead.
0: You can advise the PD. I was able to push him southbound on Sperry, just south of the intersection.
1: Copy. 38.
2: Go ahead.
1: The SD was able to push him southbound on the Sperry.
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0: State Route 44 in Bradford Drive with David Sam Henry, 5668. David Sam Henry, 5668. It's a silver Ram, one occupant.
1: Copy.
2: 214. Could you reopen that pound property? Somebody called the phone. They're going to be on their way to pick it up.
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1: 8407.
0: I'm in the parking lot of Crumb and Spigot. We got two RPs on the same vehicle. First is John Lincoln, William 9924. The other is a temp tag. Get that to you in a second.

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0: 8407. Go ahead. Both returned to Richard Wright, out of Manaway, 2010 Ford. The plate is showing expired March of 2026. The temp tag is valid.
1: I copy. Thank you.

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0: 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I was suspicious at Walmart Mill on the Holman Pharmacy side. 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
0: 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It was a gray Audi. That vehicle is still believed to be in the lot.
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0: unclear what's going on.
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0: In Madison Road, just north of Pioneer with John Lincoln Sam, 9310. John Lincoln Sam, 9310. We'll be on a Dodge Journey, white in color, unknown number of occupants.
1: 10-4.

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0: Do any further info? We're in the area. Can't locate either one of those.
1: That's a negative. Our caller disconnected. He said he would call back if the mail came back to the car.
0: Copy.

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1: 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You can assign me to that.
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1: Copy.

0: 38, is that you on where this call is? Someone just called in and said that there's an officer that just drove past.
1: I'm on Clayton. I'm from Windsor.
0: Okay. He said he's at Middlefield Pallet. He said that an SO car just passed him.
1: Did they give a description of the truck?
0: Yeah, I put it in the call. It's a white pickup truck. Caller's in a 2018 red Ram.
1: Okay. All right, yeah, I see it.

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1: We have an open door at the garage. We'll be making entry now.
0: Copy.

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0: I got it.

0: 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Go ahead.
1: Call 192. It's a 911 problem when you're clear.
0: Yeah.

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1: Go ahead.
0: We'll take that.
1: Okay, thank you.

0: 6, 20 Hunt, traffic stop. You're going to be in the parking lot of Kurt's Discount Foods. It's going to be King Henry Nora 4390. King Henry Nora 4390. Black Mustang appears to be occupied one time.
1: Yeah.

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1: I see 194.
2: Copy. I believe he's going to be turning east on the Stafford Road.
1: No.
2: Correction, east on Snow.
0: Re-advise.
2: He turned eastbound on the Snow Road.
0: Copy, thank you.

0: 2053 that Play provided is no good.
1: Is this comment about the ditch after the call came out, or is this when he hit the mailbox?
0: No, apparently hit the mailbox first. She called while I was on the phone with her. He went into the ditch, but was able to get out and continue on his way. He turned east on the snow. She continued northbound, so she is no longer with him.
1: Copy. Thank you.

0: 2853.
1: I have another one heading your way, southbound Rapids, when you're clear.
2: I'm close to 196. I can check that one.
1: All right. It just turned on the SECO. We're going to give it the 506.
2: Okay.
3: Go over the roadway. It just turned on the SECO from Rapids.
4: Copy. I'm en route from close.

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0: Did you say it was coming towards the circle or away?
1: No, it turned onto Seco Boulevard from Rapids. It's now going to be northbound on Elmar Boulevard, heading back towards center.
2: 38, the vehicle just turned on the Elmar. It's almost back onto West Center Street.

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1: White Ford Focus.
0: Night truck. Yeah, I think I see a corner off the circle.

0: 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In front of the library with King Victor Sim 5626. 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It's a white Ford Focus. One elderly occupant.
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2: Thirty-eight 506 has that vehicle stop in front of the library.

0: 506-2800, hold on. Robert Tom 880553. Robert Tom 880553. Wasn't sure if this was the vehicle owner or not.
1: Stephen Rodowski Jr. out of Huntsburg, 77 years of age, does have an active CCW permit, valid negative once, and it will be the registered owner.
0: Copy, thank you. He's 1-1.
1: Copy.

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For a 20-year-old female that's 10 and a half weeks pregnant, having severe pain on her left side. 2800 clear, 1941.

0: 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Traffic stop.
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